0: this is Harry Styles, and you're listening to my new song. My friends are in love.
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1: 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See you at the bar, you was hardly talking. That's when I knew that your heart was scarring. Friends to lovers need a part to star in. Like, wait, babe, let

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1: Let's get the party started. 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
0: Stay solid, never lie to you. 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

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Did you capture it?

0: 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Nur bei McDonald's. In teilnehmenden Restaurants, solange der Vorrat reicht.
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3: 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I wanna be king in your story. 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